Alright, welcome back with Yogi Ari Dwipayana. It's time for the Ensako Bali with Yogi until 2 PM, and we're gonna share information about the Bali province as usual. When you just come into the Ensako Bali, it starts from now until 2 PM. And also the Ensako Bali is already airing every Saturday and also Sunday. It's going to be my part, and hopefully you enjoy this Ensako Bali on the weekend. The music is also in English, and don't forget that I always open the request. It starts from 1 PM until 2 PM. If you want to know more about Bali province and culture and tradition and anything about Bali, please stay tuned on 95.3, your truly best friend.

Alright everyone, welcome back again in Encyclo Bali. Today we are going to talk about an interesting cultural event in Karangasem, the Tirtaganga Art Festival. But this festival is not simply about entertainment, it is a celebrating of Bali art, culture and the diversity of its communities. Tirtaganga Art Festival brings together different artistic and cultural traditions, including Balinese and Hindu traditions, as well as a cultural expressions from other religious communities. The program includes maze dance performance, cultural parades, competition, and other artistic activities. So if you think Karangasem is only about beautiful landscapes and traditional temples, this festival shows another side of the regency, its people, creativity, and cultural diversity. So if you want to know more about this Tirtaganga Art Festival, please stay tuned on 95.3, your truly best friend. I know

0: What do you do to symbolize that you're growing up? Well, in Bali, we have something called Mapandis. It is traditional Balinese ceremony where the teeth are filled down. Sounds crazy, right? But there is actually a deeper meaning behind it. Not only as a symbol of growing up and becoming more mature, Mapandis also represent getting rid of negative traits like anger, jealousy, and greed. It's a pretty meaningful tradition. It becomes a special moment where family and royalty come together to celebrate.
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Alright, we're still talking about Tirta Ganga Art Festival. One interesting thing about the Tirta Ganga Art Festival is it focuses on culture and religious diversity. When people talk about Bali, most of us immediately think about Balinese Hindu culture. Traditions, dance, gamelan, ceremonies, temples, and beautiful traditional clothing. And of course, all of those are an important part of this festival. But the Tirta Ganga Art Festival also gives space to the culture traditions from other religious communities. Local reports, for example, mention performances connected to the Muslim culture traditions, including Rudat and Kasidah. This makes the festival more than just a celebration of traditional Balinese art. It becomes a space where different communities can present their own culture expressions. And that is something interesting about the culture. It doesn't always have to be about difference. Sometimes culture can actually become a way for people to meet, share, and understand each other. So, at the Tirta Ganga, visitors can experience different forms of the art and see how diversity is and also part of everyday life in Bali. Especially for the diversity that we can know that Bali is not the Hinduism living in Bali, but the other community too, living in diversity, in harmony in Bali especially.

0: Have you ever seen cars or motorcycles in Bali decorated with offerings? Well, it's not just decoration. It's part of Tumpak Landep, a sacred day celebrated every 210 days as a way to express gratitude for the things that makes our life easier. And it's not only sacred objects like cars and motorcycles. You might also see bicycle, computers, laptops, traditional weapons such as keris, or even factory machines being blessed on this day. So Tumpak Landep is basically a reminder to be grateful for the things that support us in our everyday lives. Pretty interesting, right?
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we going to be share you and open it a little bit more the request time for you to listen any songs that you really want to listen in Inside Globally. But you have to make sure that song that you already want to request, it's already in English. It's very easy to request a song. You just text me on WhatsApp number with the number I can spelling to you. Start from 0896 220 953. It's going to be easy to save our new number with the 0896 220 953. It's going to be easy too if you already connected on our social media. Yogi is already posted a story, then you can respond with the direct message and tell the music that you really want to listen in this Inside Globally, especially for this noon. We still share information about the Tirthaganga Art Festival. 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

0: If we see two people showing affection in public, we might think it's a little unusual, especially in Indonesia. But guess what? Bali actually has a tradition where young people hug and get close to each other. Well, this unique tradition is called Omet Ometan, and it takes place in Sesetan, Bali, one day after Nyepi. The name Omet Ometan means to pull each other. So young unmarried men and women are divided into two groups, and they will face each other, pull and hug one another while being splashed with water. But don't get wrong idea. It's not about romance. The tradition is a way to strengthen togetherness, harmony, and the bond within the community. So if you ever visit Bali after Nyepi, don't be surprised if you see this unique tradition in Sesetan.
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0: Alright, we going back to the other information, and this is the part still called talking about the what is it calling the activities and also the things that still important in Tirta Gangga Art Festival. Another important part of the festival is the involvement of the local community and also the artists. The festival provides a platform for the people to showcase the traditions and creative expressions that have grown with their communities. There are cultural parades where mass performances and competitions, creating opportunities for the artists and also the local communities to participate. And this is important because culture is not only something we see in museum or history books. Culture is something people must be practiced, perform, teach, and also pass on. Imagine a young dancer learning a traditional dance from the older generations, or a musician learning traditional instrument from the someone in their community. Events like this can create a meeting point between generations. It's a very interesting moment. The festival also highlights the cultural identity of the Gumilahar, a traditional name associated with Karangasem. So the event is not simply about putting on a show for the tourists, it's also about giving local people a space to celebrate and continue their cultural traditions. And if you already come to the Tirta Gangga Art Festival, please give me the story about the experience that you already visited by the festival, and maybe you can make us to going to the festival also and be a part of the participants of the attending from the Tirta Gangga Art Festival too.
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0: Exploring Bali. West Bali National Park is a natural conservation with a pure ecosystem managed by Zaun System for multiple research purposes involving the education, tourism and recreation. It is one of the national parks located west side of Bali Island with beautiful panoramic, unique natural ecosystem and fresh atmosphere. Bali West National Park, or most the local people call Taman Nasional Bali Barat. The West Bali National Park is so vast that it stretches to the very beautiful Menjangan Island. Menjangan Island is a small island located on the island of Bali and is only separated by the ocean, and you can get there by boat. The name of Menjangan Island is inspired by the local deer population called Menjangan.
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0: And now let's talking about the tourism. Kalangkabau is already known for the its natural and cultural attractions. And Tirta Gangga itself is one of the regency well-known destinations. Through the festival organized, hope more people will visit Karangasem and experience the area not only through its landscapes but also through its culture. This is an interesting approach to the tourism because when we travel, we don't always want to just take a picture and leave. Sometimes we want to know what do local people do. What the traditions do they have and what stories are behind the places also. And that kind of experience can make a trip more meaningful. The Karangasem government also sees cultural events like this as a part of the effort to strengthen the regency tourism sector. The festival is expected to help attract visitors while always increasing the appeal of the Karangasem as a tourism destination that may be on your list for coming to Bali.
1: Dari Pro 2 Denpasar English Program.

0: Alright, it's time for us to dance forever with the one and only Dua Lipa. It's already bring us 36 past 1 p.m. And also, it's finally the bigger message behind the Tirta Ganga Art Festival is about to coming cultural alive while developing tourism. This Tirta Ganga Art Festival organizers hope that festival can become a regular cultural attraction in Karangasem, but there is an important balance here. Tourism can bring more visitors and economic opportunities, but cultural identity also needs to remain part of the experience. That's why local communities and also artists are important. They are not simply performance for the trees, they are also the people who carry these traditions forward and bring to the future. The Tirta Ganga Art Festival shows that destinations can promote tourism while also celebrating its cultural diversity. So, if you ever visiting Karangasem, don't just look at the beautiful places. Take a moment to look at the people, the traditions, and the art, and also the story behind them. Become sometimes the most interesting part of the traveling is not only where you go, but the culture you get the experience along the way. And that's our little cultural journey from the Karangasem today. Stay with us in Insecol Bali and don't forget to request any song that you want until 2 p.m.
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0: Foodiepedia. Let's talk about food. Betutu is a Balinese dish of steamed or roast chicken or duck in rich bumbu betutu. This highly seasoned and spiced dish is a popular dish in Bali, Indonesia. An even spicier version is available using extra spicy sauce made from uncooked or raw onion slice mixed with red chili, peppers, and also coconut oil. Betutu is a richly spiced Balinese poultry dish. It is often cut according to its main ingredients. The first one is ayam betutu, is a chicken betutu, while bebek betutu is the duck version. This traditional dish can be found off the menu of luxury hotels or a restaurant in Bali. And it is popular among tourists. So, let's try it!
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end of the beginning, but I know this time I just only have 10 minutes left to accompany you in Insta Globally. And hopefully if you want to listen any songs that you really want, you can still continue to the next agenda, because I still accompany you until 3 p.m. and the next agenda is going to be the information about entertainment. It starts from the 2 p.m. until 3 p.m. for the last 1 hour when Yogi accompany you in this midday chills. Until that time, I still provide it to open any request that you really want to listen, even though that I cannot read all the message, but you can through DM from the WhatsApp number or also social media that we have. And don't forget, please listen in up via streaming on our applications that you can download it from the App Store and also Play Store. 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And don't forget to follow and also subscribe our YouTube channel on RR Denpasar. And Yogi, I think it's alright for us to the end from this in Soko Bali. Thank you so much for you to still listening Pro 2 FM Denpasar. Yogi will be meet you on the next segment, but I have to change my English into Bahasa Indonesia too again. And that's all for the in Soko Bali. Thank you so much, and hopefully you enjoy the information that I already shared to you talking about the Bali, Bali province, especially we talking about the Karangasem Regency from this moment. So without any further ado, we going back to the other music already I put on the list, and hopefully you enjoy your time for the weekend in this beautiful island of Bali Regency. Bali is not Regency, but Bali province. Okay, that's all. This is Bali Elise with a Birds of Paradise. No, Birds of Feather. It's going to be airing soon. Without any further ado, let's check this one out in Encyclopedia.